0: Turbulence 43 knots. 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

0: Listen, you fuckers, you screwheads. 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A man who stood up against the scum, the cunts, the dogs, the filth,
1: the shit.

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All those takers won't be living, the fruit is attaining. I'm trying to be famous, just a different from typical. 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Skin ain't no holy water. Can't any you dip? You be my poster child, I let my cannon come rip. Ain't making no calls, I can handle the weather. I'm waiting for El Nino to come and wash up this jet fuel.

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And Narvi is suggesting that ayahuasca taps us into the most primordial levels of our sense of self, of our own intrinsic biology.

0: tap in some kind of sources of wisdom that are not available in the ordinary state of consciousness. They show either a radically different perspective on the everyday reality, or they show us normally invisible realities that are extremely important.
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that little itch. I always miss the idea of what we could be. Several times you broke

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Temptation and seduction, like a movie without a script. We improvised because we were

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Pacifique FM.

too many people get hung up these days on what style the track is, you know? I hear people saying shit like, this track or that track is cool, you know, just because it's on this label or that label, on this label or on that label or on that label or that label or that label. So, when people ask why my songs have that timeless feel to them, that's what I need to explain. It's in the very nature of how I write my songs. In the nature of music and how I see it. Peace.

Music for me was never just about which DJ played my song or which label was cool. It's always been much more than that. Music has touched generations, liberated cultures, made people fall in love, and made people cry. It's true emotion.